And this town's lost its faith. 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So if our time is running out, day after day, we'll make the mundane a masterpiece. Oh my, my, oh my, my love. I take one look at you, you're taking me out.

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But yeah, I hope you like the album. 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
1: Hear the clock ticking on the wall. 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

God Save the Queen. 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God Save the Queen. A lovely human being. What future can I dream? 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God save the Queen. God save the Queen. The Empire Machine. 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I mean it, kids, I love the Queen. 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The Empire.

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It's Mr. 305 checking in for the remix. You know, they had that 75 Street Brazil. Well, this year's gonna be called Gaiocho. Que hola, Gata. Que hola, Omega. And this is how we gonna do it.